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Scotty on the weekend with you for my final hour on this Saturday afternoon. That means we are right around the corner from AI Never Know That. And recently, I've noticed an increasing trend in people keeping goats at their house for lawn maintenance. And I think it's genius. I mean, it's a problem that never goes away. You're going to have a never-ending supply of food for your goats. Plus, you now have a never-ending supply of free fertilizer, which who couldn't use free fertilizer? Well, apparently not everyone loves goats, especially in Columbus, Ohio. They're getting in trouble. And we'll take a look at the details later this hour. Plus, Ke'ahi Vai, The Project, John Cruz, Kapena, and up next, it's Anuhea, High on Love on KWXX.

0: Nothing but the best in feel-good island music. 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When we come back, Ke Ahi Vai, The Project, John Cruz, and Eh, I Never Know That, so keep it right here on KWXX.
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1: John Cruz, time to build a bridge. 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It is now time for AI Never Know That. So in Columbus, Ohio, the city employees union has filed a grievance against a herd of goats, stating that the goats are doing a job that should have gone to union members. The problem is, the goats were brought in due to the dangerous terrain and poisonous plants that needed to be cleared. So the goats basically cleared land that most likely city employees wouldn't clear due to the risks involved. Now, predictably, the employees union has come under extreme ridicule for this complaint. And it makes total sense. It's not like you guys would have cleared that land anyway. It was very dangerous. Poisonous plants, all things that the goats could handle. But still, I guess they felt insulted enough to file a grievance against a herd of goats. But come on, guys. Seriously. It's not that bad.
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0: Nothing but the best in Feel Good Island music. We are KWXX. Damon, Conversation. And that is about it for me. I will be checking out of here. I'll be back tomorrow morning at 10 o'clock here celebrating Father's Day with you all. But make sure you stay tuned because coming up next is the one and only Ben G. He'll be with you until 7 o'clock this evening. He'll have the Top 5 at 5 Weekend Edition, counting down the top 5 songs on the Big Island today, plus dad jokes and much, much more. So until next time, take care of yourselves, take care of each other, wash your hands. And Scotty shoots!
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9: Aloha, this is Stan Lawrence from Orchid Land Surf Shop, reporting from Hiloa Bay with the Dakine. KWXX, island-wide surf update for this Saturday, June 20th. Currently, we've got easterly trades at 10 to 15 knots. Surf here in the northeast shore is 1 to occasional 2 feet. Beach breaks and points up Hamakua and North Kohala, 1 to 2 feet. Northwest is flat. Southwest shore, 2 to 4. And the southeast shore, 2 to 4 feet. A 0.6 low tide, 12:59 today. A 2.0 high tide, 7:30 this evening. Your sunset, 7:02. Tomorrow sunrise, 5:42 a.m. Orchid Land Surf is open today till 5 p.m. Have a great Saturday. That's the Dakine Orchid Land Surf Update. 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

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That's Wills on your Feel Good Island Music Station, KWXX. All right, everybody. What's up?

up, it is me, Benji, and welcoming you, Aloha Saturday, June 20th, Feel Good Island Music, still present, going strong. We got Raraweka, I got Mixja, I got the Steppers, I got Information Tumua right here on Hawaii Island. We got the collectible events happening at the Prince Kuhio Plaza. Stay tuned for that as well. Dad jokes coming up in the 4 o'clock. And 5 o'clock, it is the Top 5 at 5 weekend edition. Right now, I would like to get started with some John Apatikin. Love me right. Please do so. Feel Good Island Music Station, KWXS. Yeah.

0: God. 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Moore returns to Hawaii Island for his That's How tour, right? So you gotta get your ticket. Now, on the Kona side, Ardwicker Kona Resort and Spa Ballroom, Sunday, July 12th, 8 p.m. And in Hilo, Saturday, July 25th, at 9:30 p.m. at the Naniloa Crown Room. 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

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Come out tonight. Ooh, yeah. 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

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I cannot advise on that. I don't know maritime stuff. 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Right now, coming Kings, Wade in Your Water, KWXX.

0: We all get feelings, you know that. The Green featuring Jay Boog and Gyptian. 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Also, the remix Catch a Fire featuring Ellie Campbell. 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
9: Aloha, this is Stan Lawrence from Orchid Land Surf Shop reporting from Hilo Bay with the Dakine KWXX island-wide surf update. For this Saturday, June 20th, currently we've got easterly trades at 10 to 15 knots. Surf here on the northeast shore is 1 to occasional 2 feet. Beach breaks and points up Hamakua and North Kohala, 1 to 2 feet.

Northwest is flat, Southwest Shore 2 to 4, and the Southeast Shore 2 to 4 feet. A 0.6 low tide, 12:59 today. A 2.0 high tide, 7:30 this evening. Your sunset, 7:02. Tomorrow sunrise, 5:42 a.m. Working Land Surf is open today till 5 p.m. Have a great Saturday. That's the Doc Hine Orchid Land Surf Update. 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

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Yeah.

0: Three Little Birds, Bob Marley. Don't worry about a thing. 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

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Feel Good Ali Music, right here at KWXX. Natural Lights on the way. Ho'onua, Sweet Fahine, Ho'aikane, Anuhea. Right now, the Brown Boys on KWXX.

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0: family is the only people that can take these jokes from us. 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What is the worst thing to hear during open heart surgery? 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Anything.
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0: I mean, we're making it look easy. On your Feel Good Island Music Station at KWXX, we're rounding down the 4 o'clock hour, and I really hope you enjoyed that dad joke. Yeah, I try my best, this. We are broadcasting live from our Hilo Studios at 1145 Kilauea Avenue and our Kona Studios in the Lanihau Professional Center next to KB Extreme Hawaii's premier entertainment center. Now, as we round down this 4 o'clock hour, Stan the Man, bestest guy surf report in the land. I got RJ Kaneal. I got Ekolu. They're all coming up. And then a top 5 at 5 weekend edition all up next on KWXX.
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2: Aloha, this is Stan Lawrence from Orchid Land Surf Shop, reporting from Hilo Bay with the Dakine KWXX island-wide surf update for this Saturday, June 20th. Currently, we've got easterly trades at 10 to 15 knots. Surf here in the northeast shore is 1 to occasional 2 feet. Beach breaks and points up Hamakua and North Kohala, 1 to 2 feet. Northwest is flat. Southwest shore, 2 to 4. And the southeast shore, 2 to 4 feet. A 0.6 low tide, 12:59 today. A 2.0 high tide, 7:30 this evening. Your sunset, 7:02. Tomorrow sunrise, 5:42 a.m. Orchid Land Surf is open today till 5 p.m. Have a great Saturday. That's the Dakine Orchid Land Surf Update. 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
0: 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And then, of course, more Feel Good Island Music on the way. Now, jazz with Swing Through. That's number four. Number three is coming right up. And we're going to be talking about Tumua right here on Hawaii Island. That is coming up as well. You know what? Let's get to the number three song right now. Koloe Kai's version on Bended Knee. Feel Good Island Music Station, KWXX number three.

0: Coming in at number two, that is The Green with Titles on your feel-good island music station, KWXX. That was our number two song. Number one song coming up right after this break. But I want to talk to you about the classic vintage KWXX Ho'olauleʻa t-shirts. I went to check them out myself on the store. 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

Maybe it's you, the project. Feel good island music always here on KWXX. Of course, the project, the number one song, top five at five. All right, that's been the top five at five. Let us recap it right now. At number five, Strings, Good Love for Real. Number four, Jazz, Swing Through. We got Kolohe Kai, their version of On Bended Knee. The Green with Titles. And of course, that they were number two. And the project, number one, Baby, It's You. Mahalo for tuning in and listening in to the top five at five. I got Brother Fiji coming up, UB40. Right now, it is Vaughn Valentino. What we had, we are KWXX.

UB40 Reunited Silhouette. Feel Good Island Music, it's here on KWXX. More Feel Good Island Music on the way. Right now, I do want to talk about how you can get tickets to Tumua for his That's How tour. He's going to be right here on Hawaii Island. Now, we're going to talk about Kona side. I'm going to talk about Hilo a little bit later on. But right now in Kona, the Outrigger Kona Resort and Spa Ballroom, Sunday, July 12th at 8 p.m. Get your tickets now, BAMProject.com. 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Right now, Feel Good Island Music continues with some High Water, Sand in My Boots. I love this song. Hope you guys do. Feel Good Island Music right here, KWXX. Yeah.

0: Tie Tie with Hello. Hello. You feel good, Island Music Station. We are KWXX. As we say goodbye to the 5 o'clock hour. More Feel Good Island Music coming up. I got Caleb Keola Nui. I got the vitals. But before we get there, we have the KTA Island Life Update. 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

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Beautiful Aloha Saturday, June 20th. Now, Natty Vibes on the way. Let's see. UB40 also on the way right now. Weldon Kikaoha Tapa Groove. Cause, for sure, I'm in love with you. And you feel good on the music station, KWXX.

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The UB40 Stalker Song. No, it's not a stalker song. You feel good at a music station. KWXX. And, of course, the My Hero Collectibles, Big Island Breaks, and KWXX Hilo Collectibles Show. 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Yeah.

Good Love For Real. Brother Strings, we just had them on the top five at five, but I'm playing them again. Feel Good Island Music right here, KWXX. Catch a Fire on the way. 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

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Love Letter, all the way from Aotearoa on your Feel Good Island Music Station, KWXX, and more Feel Good Island Music. It is here. One style band on the way. Right now, let's talk about Tumua here on the east side of the island, okay? So, of course, let's talk more about it. That's how tour. Coming to the big island, Tumua, Hilo, Saturday, June 25th, 9:30 p.m. at the Naniloa Crown Room. We just talked about the Kona one. This is the Hilo one. Get your tickets now. 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As we continue on, Lopaka Roots featuring Ryan Hiraoka, KWXX.

0: Leather and Lace, Jeff Rasmussen and Solana. You Feel Good, Island Music Station, KWXX. And that's going to wrap it up for me. I'm out of here for the night. I do want to thank all of you for tuning in to this almost 7 o'clock hour. But do not fear. Feel Good Island Music still going to be here and accompanying you, Uncle Kama. Make sure you tune into him, all right? From all of us here at KWXX, Ahuiho Malama Pono. And from me, Benji, make sure you give more, you live more, and you be more aloha, okay? Do it. Peace out. Later.
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Hawaiian Hammer, that's Isaiah Tavares. You feel good. Island Music Station, it's KWXX. 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Uncle Kam with you guys this Saturday evening. Saturday, 6:20. The 20th of June. Not the time. It's a 7 o'clock hour, guys. Come on. Stick with the program. Here we go. All right. So much to talk about this Saturday evening. We got Food for Thought, What's for Dinner, and of course some You Live, You Learn as well coming up later, way later in the night. And before we start off anything, got to start him off with a high note. Shout out to brother Anthony Akau. Saw him last night at the summer birthday bash. So shout out to you, Anthony. And of course, shout out brother Hayden. Happy birthday. Mahalo for that awesome concert for us last night. Ho'ai Kane, Kona Town's Finest, Pohaku, the Manawahine. Amazing lineup. Had so much fun with him. Uncle Preston. Yes, sir. All right, now that we got that out of the way, let's get into it. More Feel Good Island music coming up this Saturday evening. Ko'uka music for you guys. We also got some Jason, Jazz Iglesias, OPE Pickers, The Steppers. Right now, it's Sudden Rush. Can You See Me Now? You Feel Good. Island Music Station, it's KWXX.

Swing Through, that's Jason Jazz Iglesias, you feel good. Island Music Station, KWXX, jamming out with Uncle Kama. How's it going, Kako? The 7 o'clock hour. More music coming up right now. Some music from the Rebel Soldiers, Eddie Grant, Ellie Mack, and right now it's Kouka taking us up, down, and side to side. KWXX, yes.

0: Ellie Mac Music taking us through this 7 o'clock hour now. You feel good. Ali Music Station. It's KWXX. Jamming out with Uncle Kama. How's it going? Kako. All right. We going through this 7 o'clock hour now, and we'll take a short break as we continue on and get ready to wrap it up. We got some music from Loeka Longa Kit, Seven Sons, and the KKI Boys to take us through and finish up. And when we come back, it's the 8 o'clock hour with some What's for Dinner. What you had for dinner tonight? What did I have for dinner? Hey, I'll go let you know soon, all right? Stay tuned for it. Jamming out with Uncle Kama. It's KWXX. Yes, sir.
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How's it going, Kako? Uncle Kamo with you guys this Saturday. Is it Saturday? Yeah, you know what? It's Saturday evening, 8 o'clock hour now. You know, I thought yesterday was Saturday. So, all of yesterday, because I had the day off. So, it was Friday. But I thought to myself, okay, Kama, you get all this stuff today, but don't forget tonight, go do your show with the radio. And then I look at my phone, I was like, oh wait, no, it's Friday. I had to do that like a couple times yesterday, I tell you. It's a fun life I live, having fun wherever I go, but you know, it gets kind of confusing sometimes. It's okay. We jamming out tonight, this 8 o'clock hour. More music is to come, as well as we got some what's for dinner tonight. What did you have for dinner? What did I have for dinner? I'll let you know later on this hour. All right. And also coming up, more feel good island music. Okay. Let's get into it. Some One Groove, Ekolu music, So Free. Also got some Bob Marley. And right now it's Cass Haley, Latda on KWXX. Yes, sir.

Don't worry, just dance. That's a call of music. You feel good. Highly Music Station. It's KWXX. Jamming out with Uncle Kama. How's it going, Kako? In the middle of this 8 o'clock hour now, it's time for What's for Dinner? What'd you have for dinner? What did I have for dinner? I'll let you know right now. All right. So first off, got to send a shout out and congratulations to Kealohi Ramos, my neighbor right across the street from me. It's his graduation party tonight. So today, my father and my brothers, they spent the day cooking. They made fried fish. I think they also made some, made some lomi oyo. And, I also had a couple more stuff on my plate. But I'm not going to share with you guys, eh? But yeah, that's what I had for dinner. I'm going to go over to his grab party, stop, make plate before I came over here. And I told him, hey, watch out for the shout out. I'm going to shout you out on the radio. So, Kealohi, congratulations again. Class of 2026, Kamehameha Schools, Imua. All right. That's what I had for dinner. What you had for dinner? 808-296-5999. Let me know. Maybe it's good. Maybe I go make that for my dinner tomorrow. Maybe. All right. Let's continue on this 8 o'clock hour now as we keep it going. Some more music right now. It's Leva coming up. Also, we got some Morgan Heritage. Kolohe Kai, Kimani Marley. And right now, it's So Free, Unconditional Love, right here on KWXX. Yes.

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0: Brother Lover, sit with me. You feel good. Island Music Station, it's KWXX, jamming out with Uncle Kama. How's it going, Kako? This 8 o'clock hour is coming to an end very soon. So right now, let's take a short break, and we'll come back with some more feel-good island music. Some more Oli music, as well as Revolution and Anuhea, just to name a few, as we keep it going this 8 o'clock hour. And we'll go into the 9 o'clock. We'll come back in that. Some food for thought. You know, as I like to call it, the thoughts about food getting us hungry in that 9 o'clock hour. Stay tuned for it, family, as you keep it going this Saturday evening. You feel good. Island Music Station, it's KWXX. Yes, sir.
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Uncle Kamu with you guys for this 9 o'clock hour. All right, as we get into it, some more food for thought is coming up. Thoughts about food, getting us hungry this 9 o'clock hour. And you know what? It's an interesting one tonight. Stay tuned for that coming up. But you know, to get there, we got to go through some feel-good island music first. We got some music from Chanel Enos, The Steppas as well. We also got some music from Sia Osi, Hoku Aki. And right now, it's The Common King, Since I Woke Up. Right here, you feel good. Island Music Station, it's KWXX. Since I woke up.

0: Hokua Key and Lonely Avenue. You feel good. Island Music Station. It's KWXX. Jamming out with Uncle Kama. How's it going, Kako? And gotta let you guys know, KWXX and My Hero Collectibles and Big Island Breaks, they're presenting the Hilo Collectible Show at the Plaza, June 27th from 10 a.m. to 6 p.m. at the Prince Kuhio Plaza in Hilo. 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Let's take a short break as we continue on this 9 o'clock hour. When we come back, we have some food for thought. Thoughts about food. And you know what? We also got some more feel-good island music. Chanel, Enos, The Steppas, Sia Ossi, just to name a few. So stay tuned. 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

Rub-a-dub, that's the Steppers You Feel Good. Eileen Music Station, it's KWXX, jamming out with Uncle Kama. How's it going, Kako? In the middle of this 9 o'clock hour, it's time for some food for thought. You know, as I like to call it, some thoughts about food, getting us hungry in this 9 o'clock hour. All right, tonight's one is not really about food, though, but what food comes from. It comes from a kitchen, all right? And with Paina season right here, we're already in it. Everybody get their family or get one member of that family that they run the kitchen, yeah? So what is your role in the kitchen? If you're even in the kitchen, right? My role in the kitchen is to not be in the kitchen, right? Because my father would just tell me, "Hey, get out of the way, bro. What the heck you doing?" You know, so that's the lighter version of what he would say. But yeah. If your family is part of that kitchen crew for the big family paenas, what is your role in the kitchen? Yeah? You the head cook? You the pit master? You the runner for grab the salt from the kitchen that we forgot for bring out to the outside kitchen? Let me know. 808-296-5999 as we close up. That's food for thought. Just getting us hungry about food as we get into paena season. As you know. Yeah. All right, let's get into it. More Feel Good Island music is coming up this 9 o'clock hour. We continue on with some music from Sudden Rush, Siaki, as well as Tai Tai. And right now it's Siaosi with Caroline, all jamming out right here with Uncle Kama. Feel Good Island Music Station. It's KWXX. Yes, sir.

0: Invasion, it's Tai Tai, you feel good. Island Music Station, it's KWXX, jamming out with Uncle Kama. How's it going, Kako? At the end of this 9 o'clock hour, I'm going to let you guys know about Tumua. He's coming to Hilo and Kona, and tickets are going fast as he returns to his Big Island tour, for his tour, Das Hau. Das Hau tour, huh? In Kona, he's going to be at the Outrigger Kona Resort and Spa Ballroom on Sunday, July 12th at 8 p.m. And he's coming to Hilo Saturday, July 25th. At 9:30 in the Nani Loa Crown Room. 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Just letting you know about that. Tumua, Hilo, and Kona coming up in July. All right, let's take a short break, and we come back with some more Feel Good Island music to close us out this 9 o'clock hour. J-Bug, The Vitals, B.E.T., just to name a few, as we keep it going here. Stay tuned. It's Uncle Kama with you. You feel good. Island Music Station. It's KWXX. Yes, sir.
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All right, coming up this 10 o'clock hour, more feel-good island music is on the way. All right, Jacob Miller, John Cruz, The Project, Mixture, Bob Marley, so much music this hour, and right now it's Nija 9 with Show Me. And you know, I gotta let you guys know, stay tuned. We got the Olivia Learn coming up soon this Saturday evening. You know what that is? Hey, you gotta wait for find out for that one, okay? Stay tuned, you feel good. Island Music Station, jamming out with Uncle Kama, KWXX. Yes, sir.

It Takes Time, that's Mixture, You Feel Good, Island Music Station. It's KWXX, jamming out with Uncle Kama. How's it going in the middle of this 10 o'clock hour? All right, stay tuned, more music is coming, some Bob Marley music, Risen, Red Dragon, High Water as well. And right now it's The Project, keeping us going, with Baby It's You, their newest single, right there. Jamming out with Uncle Kama, how's it going, Kako? Stay tuned, right here on KWXX, yes sir.

0: 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You feel good. 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This 10 o'clock hour is coming to an end, so let's take another short break. And we'll come back with some more feel-good island music. Ana V, the Steppas, and the Green. Just to name a few. As we wrap it up and get ready to go into that final hour this Saturday evening. Mahalo for jamming me all the way to this time. And stay tuned for more Talk Story with You Live, You Learn in the 11 o'clock hour. If you know what that is, hey, you're going to find out soon. Yes, sir, you jamming out with Uncle Kama. You feel good. Island Music Station, it's KWXX. Yes, sir.
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Stay tuned for it. More Feel Good Island Music is on the way, as well as You Live, You Learn. And if you don't know what that is, hey, you're going to learn soon. Stick around. Coming up this hour. To get us there, we got some more Feel Good Island Music for you. We got some music for Musical Youth, Malie Ne and Brother Strings, Kyle Strings. And you know what? Right now, we also got some Oli music as well with Whisper. Jamming out. You Feel Good Island Music Station with Uncle Kama. It's KWXX. Yes, sir.

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Jamming out with Uncle Kama. How's it going, Kako? In the middle of this 11 o'clock hour, it's time for You Live, You Learn. You know what this is? Hey, basically, I'm going to tell you a funny story. At least it's funny to me. And there's a lesson in it. And hopefully, we can all learn from it and do better. Okay, here we go. Let's get into it. Yesterday. Oh, let's start with the lesson first, okay? Always double check before you do something, right? You know how people say check yourself before you wreck yourself? Yeah, check yourself. Because yesterday, I was getting ready for go to this concert that I was shooting photos for. If you don't know, I'm also a photographer. And I was prepping all my gear. So I had my camera case open. There's like $3,000 worth of equipment in there. And I put in my camera, my battery, and I closed the case. But I don't lock it because I'm like, okay, I got to go find something else. I thought it was behind the case. So I just close them for take a look. Then I turn back around. I go to my desk. I never find them. It's like, oh, shoot, I got to go. I look at the time. So me, I never lock the case. I pick them up. And good thing I kept them low to the ground, right? Because the thing went spill all over my floor. And let me tell you, I made the biggest oopsie-doopsie face ever, right? Because my eyes went wide and I was like, oh. So yeah, check yourself before you wreck yourself or even wreck your $3,000 worth of camera equipment. Who said that? Who said that? All right, you live, you learn. I live so that you all can learn from me and hopefully we can all do better together. Check yourself before you wreck yourself. All right, let's get back into more Feel Good Alley music as we get ready to close it up. This 11 o'clock hour, we got some more music from Iration, One Rhythm, Natural Vibes. And right now, we got some music from Pepper. Get me ready. Feel good. Island Music Station, jamming out with Uncle Kama.

0: Iration and J-Bug, that's Danger, you feel good. Island Music Station, it's KWXX, jamming out with Uncle Kama. How's it going, Kako? All right, that's going to do it for me this Saturday evening. Mahalo for jamming with me all the way to this midnight hour. And you know what? I'll catch you guys again tomorrow, where we'll do it all over with some What's For Dinner, food for thought, and of course, you live, you learn. And hopefully, we'll all check ourselves before we wreck ourselves. All right? Make sure you close your camera case and you lock them. All my photographers out there, lock them before you pick them up and everything just spills all over the floor. All right, that's going to do it for me. I'll see you guys when I see you. But until then, this is Uncle Kama. Shoots then!
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We were just two lovers at the same place at the right time. Healed by the wounds from the past, once again our love will shine bright. So what? Some of them don't like it. So what? Some of them will fight it. It's you and me now, baby. So

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How's it? And good morning to you, you, and especially you, Scotty, on the weekend with you on this beautiful Sunday morning, and happy Father's Day to all of the

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Hey, caller, don't worry, just dance. Your Feel Good Island Music Station, KWXX. And I just want to say a happy Father's Day to all of the dads out there, and not just the fathers who have biological children. There are a lot of guys out there who step up in the place of absent fathers or fathers who aren't around for whatever reason, and they have taken over the role of father in some child's life. And you are just as important, you are just as needed, and you deserve to celebrate this day as much as anyone does. So for all of the biological and Hanai dads out there, happy Father's Day to you all. Up next, it's Damon, All I Need, on KWXX.

KWXX, that's Natty Vibes. Put a little love. KWXX, My Hero Collectibles and Big Island Breaks presents the Hilo Collectibles Show at the Plaza on June 27th. 10 a.m. to 6 p.m. at the Prince Cujillo Plaza. 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Getting back to the music, it's Brother Walter to Love Somebody on KWXX. There's-

0: 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Your Feel Good Island Music Station, KWXX. Let's take a look at who's celebrating a birthday today. Sunday, June 21st, we have actor Chris Pratt from Guardians of the Galaxy and Parks and Recreation. He celebrates his 47th birthday. Actress Juliette Lewis, Cape Fear. Quentin Tarantino movie? She was scary in that one. The title escapes me, but she was in that one too. Juliette Lewis. She celebrates her 53rd birthday. Prince William, the Prince of Wales. He turns 44 years old. And Lana Wachowski. She is the filmmaker. She is the director of the Matrix movie. Lana Wachowski. She celebrates her 61st birthday. And if you are celebrating a birthday today, haole lahanao goes out to you from all of us here at KWXX.
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5: Aloha, this is Stan Lawrence from Orchid Land Surf Shop, reporting from Hilo Bay with the Dakine KWXX island-wide surf update this Sunday, June 21st. Currently, we've got easterly trade winds at 10 to 15 knots. Surf here on the northeast shore is 1 to 2 feet. Beach breaks and points up Hamakua and North Kohala, 1 to 2 feet. The northwest shore is flat. Southwest shore, 2 to 3 feet. And the southeast shore, 2 to 4 feet. 1.4 high tide, 9:33 this morning. A 0.9 low tide, 2:16 this afternoon. Your sunset, 7:02. Tomorrow's sunrise, 5:42 a.m. Orchid Land Surf is closed today. We're open tomorrow from 10 a.m. to 5 p.m. Have a great Sunday. That's the Dakine Orchid Land Surf Update. 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

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Scotty on the weekend, cruising with you. It is the 11 o'clock hour all across Hawaii. This hour we have Shaggy, Fiji, Analea Brown, Revolution, Kau Crater Boys, and up next, it's Kenny T, Kona Grown, on KWXX.

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1: 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And tickets are going fast for stand-up comedian Tumua. He returns to the Big Island for his Das How Tour. He'll be in Kona at the Outrigger Kona Resort and Spa Ballroom on Sunday, July 12th at 8 p.m. and in Hilo on Saturday, July 25th at 9:30 p.m. at the Nani Loa Crown Room. 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

Jason Jazz Iglesias, Swing Through, your Phil Godana music station, KWXX. And just wanted to give you guys an update on the trial and tribulation that is my back and front yard. Actually, got around to doing a bit of yard work last week. We had a couple of sunny days, so I decided to break out the poison pump, the weed whacker, and the lawnmower and get to work. And found a couple of not so pleasant surprises. It turns out that because my lawn had become so thick and spongy, there were some pig droppings that I had not noticed because they were just nicely nuzzled in the bottom of the yard. And, you know, all of the clover especially, that stuff's really spongy. That stuff had just kind of given it some extra cushion and given it a space to lay a little bit lower. Fortunately, I was able to see them before I hit them with the weed whacker. All but one landmine. There was one landmine that I didn't see that created quite a mess. But yeah, a few surprises that happened. But glad to say that I was able to get a lot of the yard work done. We still have some weeding to do, and I did come across a nasty few fire ants, and they have completely raised up just a nasty rash on my arm. It looks terrible, but proud to say that got the strong majority of the work that needed to be done finished. Thank you to everybody who gave me some advice, raising up the lawnmower and all of that. Nobody warned me about the potential pig landmines. However, that was a less than pleasant surprise. Up next is Analia Brown featuring Kabaka Pyramid. You

0: going to take a short break. When we come back, we got Stan the Man. He has your Orchid Land Surf Report and more of your feel-good island music, including Hightown, Catch a Fire, and Anuhea. 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
5: Aloha, this is Stan Lawrence from Orchid Land Surf Shop, reporting from Hilo Bay with the Doc Hine, KWXX, island-wide surf update, this Sunday, June 21st. Currently, we've got easterly trade winds at 10 to 15 knots. Surf here on the northeast shore is 1 to 2 feet. Beach breaks and points up Hamakua and North Kohala, 1 to 2 feet. The northwest shore is flat. Southwest shore, 2 to 3 feet. And the southeast shore, 2 to 4 feet. 1.4 high tide, 9:33 this morning. A 0.9 low tide, 2:16 this afternoon. Your sunset, 7:02. Tomorrow's sunrise, 5:42 a.m. Orchid Land Surf is closed today. We're open tomorrow from 10 a.m. to 5 p.m. Have a great Sunday. That's the Doc Hine Orchid Land Surf Update. 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

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Scotty on the weekend with you through this 12 o'clock lunchtime Kau Kau hour. That means we are right around the corner from food news. Today, taking a look at a controversy that is happening in Japan. Basically, it seems like the top six ice cream producers in the country are in some serious trouble. We'll go into the details later this hour. Plus, BET, J-Boog, Justin, Pure Heart, and up next, it's Loeka Longa Kid, Good Time Tonight on KWXX.

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That's BET Big Every Time, your Feel Good Anime Music Station, KWXX. 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

0: Justin, Puzzle Pieces, your feel-good island music station, KWXX. It is now time for food news. So the Japanese Fair Trade Commission is currently investigating what they are calling an ice cream cartel. Six of the biggest frozen dessert makers in Japan are being accused of collectively increasing their prices. Meiji, Morinaga, and Glico are just a few of the big six that were raided by investigators. It's believed that the senior staff of these companies held meetings over the course of years to line up the timing and the amount of the price hikes. These price increases were relatively small, ranging from about six cents to 10 cents per item, but the sales last year in Japan managed to hit a record $4 billion, and that kind of got the investigation underway. Japanese shoppers are saying that they just want their ice cream to cost less, and I just want some Japanese ice cream.
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10: Aloha, this is Stan Lawrence from Orchid Land Surf Shop, reporting from Hilo Bay with the Dakine KWXX island-wide surf update this Sunday, June 21st. Currently, we've got easterly trade winds at 10 to 15 knots. Surf here on the northeast shore is 1 to 2 feet. Beach breaks and points up Hamakua and North Kohala, 1 to 2 feet. The northwest shore is flat. Southwest shore, 2 to 3 feet. And the southeast shore, 2 to 4 feet. 1.4 high tide, 9:33 this morning. A 0.9 low tide, 2:16 this afternoon. Your sunset, 7:02. Tomorrow's sunrise, 5:42 a.m. Orchid Land Surf is closed today. We're open tomorrow from 10 a.m. to 5 p.m. Have a great Sunday. That's the Dakine Orchid Land Surf Update. 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

Hanaka Faya featuring Brotherhood. They're actually returning from their trip to Tahiti. A couple of shows over there look like an amazing time. That is Morning Sun on your Feel Good Island Music Station, KWXX 101.5, Kona 94.7 in Hilo and Kau, and streaming live nationwide at KWXX.com. Scotty on the weekend cruising with you. It is the 1 o'clock hour all across Hawaii. This hour we have Big Mountain, Enoch and the Big Time Players, Rebel Soldiers, Peter Moon Band, and up next, it's Opihi Pickers, You're All I Need on KWXX.

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0: JKP, Maui, your feel-good island music station, KWXX. And personally, from me, we are having the Waiakea High School Class of 1996 30th reunion coming up on July 3rd. And we want as many of our classmates to attend as possible. If you are a member of that class, head over to Facebook, the Waiakea High School Class of 1996 Facebook group. 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Make sure that you are there on July 3rd. We want to celebrate with you all. We want to share what's been going on, catch up, maybe have a beverage or a few, you know, have a good time. Go to the Facebook group, Waiakea High School Class of 1996. 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Up next, it's Rebel Soldiers, Miss Beautiful on KWXX.
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It gets started at 10 a.m., goes to 6 p.m. at the Prince Cujil Plaza. You can come over, sell, buy, and trade Pokemon cards, sports cards, La Boo-Boo, Hot Wheels, comics, Funko Pops, classic toys, and more. There will be over 50 collectible vendors at the Hilo Collectibles Show at the Prince Cujil Plaza. 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

0: All the best and feel good island music. We are KWXX. That's a Kolu, My Beautiful Hawaii. We're going to take a short break. When we come back, we got Stan the Man. He has your Orchid Land Surf Report, plus more of your feel good island music, including Risen and Kolohe Kai. 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
6: 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This Sunday, June 21st, currently we've got easterly trade winds at 10 to 15 knots. Surf here on the northeast shore is 1 to 2 feet. Beach breaks and points up Hamakua and North Kohala, 1 to 2 feet. The northwest shore is flat. Southwest shore, 2 to 3 feet. And the southeast shore, 2 to 4 feet. 1.4 high tide, 9:33 this morning. A 0.9 low tide, 2:16 this afternoon. Your sunset, 7:02. Tomorrow's sunrise, 5:42 a.m. Orchid Land Surf is closed today. We're open tomorrow from 10 a.m. to 5 p.m. Have a great Sunday. 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You're riding the airwaves on your feel-good island music station, KWXX.